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0: Jordan Tolles have on there too.
1: X2. Here, two to the scene, 2025. Signal back, sunset, the alarm is silenced. She's nervous, I'll shut it off intentionally or not.
0: What do you think?

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0: Sounds funny, because late crew three.
1: Sonic 3, 2, 8.

0: Seven Charles, I'm on next two.
1: I'm on next two.
0: 6-2's on scene, nothing showing three sides. I'll take command. Can I have an off channel, please?
1: 3-2, you're on scene, nothing showing three sides. Off 3 is available at 2032. 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

That's in Turner's Falls Ambulance. Turner's Falls Ambulance, respond mutual aid to Greenfield, 237 Mohawk Trail at Big Y in the cafe area. 68-year-old female with muscle spasms. Again, mutual aid to Greenfield, 237 Mohawk Trail, Big Y in the cafe area. 68-year-old female with muscle spasms. 2052.

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0: Yes, sir. 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

0: 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Are we using a panel just over the next hour?
1: Number 7.
0: Thank you, sir. Control.
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1: You got anything?
0: I will have the ending, Charlie.
1: All right, Steve.

0: you could just get a hospital security, a heads up that I need a hand with this guy. Also, if you can have GPD put a unit somewhere down on Silver Street. It's getting a little sketchy.
1: Where is his?

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1: Great. 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

0: to call Doris Driver, requesting a wellness check on a male, piercing his face on a scarf bandana on his head, carrying a colorful purse, said he didn't know where he was, didn't have a phone, and people in his car stealing his money, said in the area of 283 Arose. 46.
1: Affirmative.

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0: I also took a noise complaint of barking dogs. RP was from 312 Lower Road, advising barking dogs from the bottom of the hill, possibly from the homeless encampment.
1: Or if you handle the calling up first.
0: Yeah.
1: I'll be out with that party.
0: Me too.

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1: Turner 12, ambulance 2.
0: You can show us clear the Franklin returning your service. Previous ending mileage was 2.2.
1: Received 2.2, 2.41.

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0: Hardy is the first name of Jade, last name of Charlie, Alpha, Lima, Lima, Oscar, Sierra, DOB of 5-9 of 69, requesting a ride to the John Oliver bus station in Greenfield.
2: You want to just stage there for right now. We have most of it under control. We're going to have to wet down this whole area, but they have some work they're going to do here really quick.
1: Appreciate it.
0: 10-4, control.
1: 10-4.
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1: We're complete here, and we'll release Hop 7. Thank you.
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0: Resident 312, Lower Road called again, advising the same issue as soon as you left.
1: Okay, just let her know, we'll note it, and we'll get in touch with the dog officer tomorrow.

0: Victor over 355.
1: Good.
0: That on-call judge paperwork is on its way down. Yes, sir.
1: Thank you.

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0: Plate's going to be Mass PC 4 Hotel Bravo 491, 4HB 491.
1: Very good.

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1: Still off.
0: Nice.
2: Level 153.
1: He's somebody and a half out of the corner of Union and Pleasant. I'm back over by O'Bear's property.
2: Okay.

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1: Roger.
0: Level 1, Shuttle Control.
2: Control's on good, 11-1.

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0: Greenfield has a K-9 available. Would you like him to go directly to 18 Pleasant?
1: I heard Greenfield has a K-9 available. I didn't copy the rest.
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1: Affirmative.
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1: You can just continue status at this point. 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We'll advise if we come across something.
0: Where is he?
2: 284-11-1. Officer Bryant and Sergeant Fanier and Norris.
1: Sounds good.

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1: Code enforcement.

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1: Control Bunker, 11-1.
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0: Okay, greasy.
2: You guys know the vehicle, okay? 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
1: Do you happen to get a description of what shoes they're wearing? Color? Anything like that?
0: Negative.
2: Yes, the only thing we had was just dark clothing.
1: Okay, Sergeant DeLucas has a male party wearing all black, just came out of 38 East Main.
2: Yeah, so we have dark clothing backpacks. That's all we have. Pat and his canine are currently Leicester Street heading towards Miller's.
1: See, I'm Leicester, I come.
2: On foot?
1: No, negative.
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0: I got a bowl of Splendor ones for you.

0: Maybe for a 209A violation, no priority harm group should be a white Cadillac, Mass PC 4 Delta, a Charlie 134, JC 13, last seen at a cliffside probably about 20 minutes ago. Should be operated by Ishmael from 209A violation.
1: Whatever.

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0: 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I'm just going to call them 63, the area of Prospect. I'll let you know if you get anything.
1: Copy.

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0: level 1-2-3-4. 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
1: Okay, Rishi, I love that. Good luck tonight.
0: Thank you. And thanks for your help.

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0: 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Shelburne Falls Ambulance Personnel. Response number 19, that's 19 South Street, for an 82-year-old male who's fallen with a possible head injury. Again, respond to 19 South Street, for an 82-year-old male who's fallen with a head injury. Control standing by at 104.
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Attention, Children Falls Ambulance. Children Falls Ambulance, respond to 19 South Street, 19 South Street. 82-year-old male that fell, bleeding from the head. Again, that's 19 South Street, 82-year-old male that fell, bleeding from the head. Control team at 0107.

Attention, Shelburne Falls Ambulance. Shelburne Falls Ambulance. Second retelling for 19 South Street. 82-year-old male that fell, bleeding from the head. Again, 19 South Street. 82-year-old male that fell, bleeding from the head. Control Singbat 0109.

Attention Shelburne Falls Ambulance. Shelburne Falls Ambulance, Retown for 19th South Street. 82-year-old male that fell and struck his head. And that's 19th South Street. 82-year-old male that fell, struck his head. He's bleeding from the head. Control, St. Guy, 0111.

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Attention, Colerain Ambulance. Colerain Ambulance, respond to 19 South Street. 82-year-old male that fell, struck his head, and bleeding. Again, that is 19 South Street for 82-year-old male that fell, bleeding from the head. Control Sigma at 0120.

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Call an ambulance. 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Again, that's 19th South Street. 82-year-old male that fell, bleeding from the head. Control scene at 0123.

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Again, that's 19 South Street for an 82-year-old male that fell, struck his head. Control sing by 0126.

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0: 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No further update.
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0: Vehicle's going to be Romeo Sierra Charlie 69, 6RSC69.
1: Where's he going to be, Master?
0: Hey, firm. I think the vehicle's just out in Greenfield.
1: I received all of us.

0: Greenfield was advised, they just advised they were just out with that vehicle, gave them a verbal warning.
1: Three six, it's going around.
0: Three six.

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0: Yes, ma'am. We've done just about everything we can to try to locate him, and unsuccessful. Could you actually just let C1 know that vehicle is parked over on Union Street? Let him know that if they can have a cruiser in the area, just kind of keep an eye on it. Catch him leaving and maybe just pull over and identify.
1: Where is he?

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1: 11 1.
0: Tommy, go for it. Have a good night.
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1: 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Go ahead, Highland A1.
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1: Earthy's Highland A1 have you on scene at 0155.

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1: 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Med 16. Retone, ma'am, you do have Heathmet 1 responding.
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Attention Northfield Ambulance. Northfield Ambulance, respond to 511 at Mount Hermon Station Road. Mental eval for a elderly male. PD is on scene. Again, that's 511 Mount Hermon Station Road. Mental health eval. Elderly male. PD is on scene. Controlling diet 0221.

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0: MST advises you can go direct to the scene. They have still not made contact with the male party. MST is requesting the fire department toned to assist with force entry.
1: Okay, thank you.

0: Attention Heath Fire Personnel, Heath Fire Personnel, respond to 151, that's 151, number 9 road, to assist MSP with gaining entry into the residence. Again, respond to 151, number 9 road, to assist MSP with gaining entry into the residence. Control standby 241. Go ahead, Corey Emile.
1: If you could also put a tone out for Colerain, I'm not sure the availability of Heath.
0: Raising

Attention Coring Fire Personnel, Coring Fire Personnel, respond to Heath to number 151, that's 151, number 9 road, to assist MSP with gaining entry into the residence. Again, respond to Heath 151, number 9 road, to assist MSP with forced entry into a residence. Control standby at 241.

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MSP requesting assistance at 151, that's 151 Number 9 Road, gaining access into the residence. 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Respond to 151 and Number 9 Road to assist MSP with forcing entry into a residence. Control standby for first retone at 246.

Control the second recon for Heath Fire and Cold Range Fire. Respond to 151, that's 151, number 9 road, to assist MSP with forcible entry into the residence. Again, respond to 151, number 9 road, to assist MSP with gaining entry into a residence. Control same by your second recon at 250. Control the chlorine ambulance.

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1: Are you seated at 251?

Attention South County Ambulance. South County Ambulance, respond to 21 Hillside Road, medical pendant activation, 78-year-old female having chest pain, hung in the foothillside road, medical pendant activation, 70-year-old.

0: Just advising, medical at 21 Hillside Road, 78-year-old female having chest pain.
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0: Mary Sue Talk, anyone here responding at 0257. Just be advised, the patient advises the medical company that she'll be by the door. I do have key location if you need it.
1: 10-10 control.
2: Mary Sue.
0: Control.
1: Yeah, just confirming. You said 21 North Hillside Road?
0: 21 Hillside Road. Just Hillside Road.
1: Okay, thank you.

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2: I'll be 5 from the house.
1: Mauricio.

0: Do I have to have a motor vehicle complaint that they took a red op Route 116 headed north into your town from Amherst? Very sweet, smart lane. I did not know the vehicle from the criminal.
1: Sorry, I didn't get the last code, I guess.
0: They're not providing the license plate.

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Travel the length of the 116 for that airship on your

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1: 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Magnitude is 0410.
0: Again.

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I just wanted to determine if he's been shut down for the northbound traffic right over by, it's going to be Barton Road and Log Farm heading up through Brassburg, as you show.

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0: Miami, show ambulance to clear the hospital, returning in service.
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can you show me clear down here? The RP, some other showed up, and they got a possible address to her at another residence. They're going to check that residence. They're supposed

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0: doing this, but...
1: Disregard tone, fire. 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
0: Right. Okay. That's Harry. St. Fortune Carmen.

Attempted to travel body ambulance personnel, travel body ambulance response. Route 2, just over the line from Buckland near the old Big Indian for a mail party mental health eval. Again, Route 2, just over the line from Buckland for elderly mail party mental health eval. Stay police on scene. Control St. 5-0937.

Route 2, just over the one from Brooklyn. Here, old dog. For unit. Route 2, the line from Brooklyn. Cafe Viagra.

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1: It's a DMV, just to let you know. And within a place that he was reported as missing with memory issues. Thankfully, three.

Virginia Travel 911, right now, Travel 911, on route to Chuck. 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

Over relevant. There's a lot of mutual aid trauma. Route 2, just over the line from Buckland. Eval needed elderly male. Mental health, memory issues. Again, Route 2, in Trilomont, just over the line from Buckland. You'll be primary 0945.

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1: EMP for honors. Monty,
0: go ahead.
1: She's for us, don't worry, she'll be breathing.
0: Hey, could you start responding off number 12 Sunderland Road in Montague? 12 Sunderland Road, a female party on the line stating she's having extreme difficulty breathing. She's inside on the second floor, states the doors are locked. She's got a couple of dogs in the house as well that she says can't go outside. Are they for medical en route as well?
2: Hurry, 12 Sunderland Road.

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1: Received, you're responding 1051. Also complaining of dizziness, possible panic attack, she says.
0: Received, thank you.

0: you think that Coach Stanley Holder and Spider's contest will let Rendell know the situation? We still not at the field.
1: Yes.
0: Okay. Give me 30 more minutes.

0: Route 2 eastbound, it's in Gill right now, passing step back lane, approaching your town. It's going to be a dark gray Dodge Ram with a snowblower or some type of equipment in the back. It was passing a vehicle in a no-passing zone and almost sideswiped the vehicle it was attempting to pass.
1: Team dispatch.
2: Go ahead.
1: What time did the call come in last night of the fireworks over here?
0: Control to Montana Fire.
2: Looks like the call was entered around 2:16.
1: Sure, this is Bob Lucci.
0: Mike, 200 on the audio bonding. Just wondering if you're all set for a zone, and also, are you requesting no lights or sirens? Or sirens, definitely, because it'll upset the dog.
1: X-rays and the X-ray responding with the rescue. 1 minute. There's another two. Receive. I've got some pictures. I'm gonna check a few houses around here, see if anybody has camera footage.
0: Receive, sir. Responding in 1 minute. No need for an additional tone. 59.
2: Receive.

0: Shelburne Control for Montague Rescue.
1: Control to Montague Rescue.
0: Montague Rescue's responding.
1: I received Montague Rescue. Have you responding? Ma'am, would one of you be able to call in?
0: Yes, we will give you a call.

0: Control, 26-3 status.
1: Control, be all set. 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
0: Hurry to

0: Are you still on the phone with the homeowner here? Can you ask her what her lockbox number is in the garage? We were able to gain access to the garage, and we can get in that way.
1: Negative. I'm not on the line with them, but she's still on the line with control. I'll see if I can find out.
2: Summer toll to Montague PD. 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
1: 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Do you want me to start a paramedic intercept? We didn't have contact with the patient. It was a medical alarm.
0: I think that would be advised for pain management.
1: Stand by.

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1: Ready.
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0: continuous status?
1: 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Thank you.
0: Received. Is not

0: Control's answering. Charlamont X2.
1: Okay.
2: Yeah, yes, ma'am. I'm sorry. I'm on that scene at 2023.
0: I received Charlamont X2. You're on scene at 11:43. 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
2: 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You'll see my red pickup Ford. It's the white apartments.
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0: looking, and she just went over to 285 Old Greenfield Road. The RP there, Ben, had called in a disturbance between him and his mom. Sounds like the mother's not there, but he was requesting to speak to officers about some ongoing threats and harassment.
1: All right, 285 Old Greenfield Road.

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1: Go ahead, Charlie Mike X2.
0: Yes, could you kindly tell him fire for some assistance here?
1: Okay.
0: Races.

0: Finish my fire first, now I'm on fire. Response. 2-2-2-3, River, Unit 2. 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
1: You can show me code 5. I stopped at a few houses that had cameras and gave them my business card. Just asked them to check their footage and get back to me if they have anything. You can assign me an OF.
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1: 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How are you responding to Shutesbury 201 West Pelham Road for the seizure at 1234?

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0: Okay.
1: Receive, you're on scene, sir. 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I think she put the phone down. 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

0: 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So as long as there's any injuries or fluid, just some minor damage.
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0: Can you show me clear? I'll take a crash number. The Honda is going to be left there. It is drivable. But the young lady was a little nervous. The mother did show up. They're going to come back and get the vehicle later.
1: Where is it?

mentioned by an email responded in PATH for a possible illegal and theoretical run of PATH, possible or running party if the party is running laws and other items. Control is ended by 1335.

0: 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Again, respond to the town of Heath, Deer Run Path, for a report of an illegal burn. 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
1: 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I'll take a ride over there, Deer Run.
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0: Yeah, you put another phone on it.
1: Very

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0: I will be off. They do have a brush pile burning.
1: Received, sir. Got a house number on Deer Front Path.
0: Stand by. It's in a vacant lot. I believe they're clearing it.
1: Received, sir. 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
1: Attention Heath, Coal Range, Trailman on fire. 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Respond to Deer Run Pass with a confirmed brush fire. 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Again, respond to Deer Run Pass in the town of Heath for a confirmed brush fire. Same as contained, clearing a lot. PD on scene. 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First tone for Charlemont. Control clear at 1344.
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3: You can show me responding with 2.
1: Crazy Coal Range Brush 4, you're responding with 2 and. Just to clarify, sir, it is not an out-of-control brush fire. Again, the party is clearing a lot and is clearing up that brush debris.
3: Received.

0: Yes, sir. This time I have no one showing up and I am responding for the town of Heath. I have one person allegedly responding from the town of Charlemont. Do you want me to start Shelburne Falls? PD's on scene stating it's not out of control, it's just an out of season contained burn after clearing a lot.
1: Yeah, why don't you have a start, and I will cancel if I need to.
0: Teacher, I'll move on to Shelburne Falls.

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Again, respond town of Heath, Deer Run Path, illegal burn, facilitated by the first retail in 1354.

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0: 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Again, 1266 Spud Hill Road. 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
0: 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In what apparatus, Colonel Montclair?
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0: 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More was advised to not add it to, and just to help in the future.
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0: 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Be advised, the patient's located in the garage. 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
0: The service line new flat. It's going to be Avenue 8. An area of subway in the Chinese restaurant. Older male party has fallen, struck it in on a curb that's right there. He's down on the ground.
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0: Hold on, medical, over 53 Avenue A, in front of that, this, for an 84-year-old male who fell and is bleeding from the head. Again, in front of 53 Avenue A for the medical, 84-year-old male fell, head laceration, same as conscious and alert. AMR not available, and we'll be at 1420.
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2: I'm going to clear this scene. No fluids leaking. The state police are going to stay here for a record. It's way off the road.
1: I was just going to meet
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It's the South County Ambulance, South County Ambulance. This one is on the line number 232, Honey Road. Once again, the town is on the line 232, Hadley Road, Winger Road Mill, with chills and a fever. 1447.

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0: Took a 911 call. A person only spoke Spanish. They're requesting an ambulance. Coastside Apartments, Unit S9. It's going to be for a 45-year-old male. I believe he's going to be bleeding from the gums. And we're going to be sending an ambulance to this.
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1: To respond to the area of 40 Hoshoff Road for a tractor that backed up into a little cylinders.
0: Okay.

That's a Sunderland fire. Sunderland fire is 148 in Amherst Grove, Cliffside Apartments, for a fire alarm activation coming from the 100 building. From the 100 building, 1628.

And Charlotte Ambulance Corps Ambulance 9 level response. Charlotte Ambulance Corps Ambulance Mount Moss. 6600 birth for a 2-year-old male. Mountain bike accident. Femur injury and being brought on it. Road. Mountain bike incident. Got a 30 head injury. I don't know.

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Attention, Heathfire, Coring Fire, respond to Deer Run Pass for reported illegal burn. And Deer Run Pass, reported illegal burn, 1635.

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1: Spec 6 is on.
0: You need a recon?
1: Affirm, sir. 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

0: Yeah. Patrol the retail on 471 fire. It's on the 248 Amherst Road, 100 building for fire alarm activation. 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
0: I'm here to the station. Is this the same caller as the last call?
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3: 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Nothing showing on 3-5.
0: Okay, Reese, did they say that the fire was still being added on to?
4: Yes, the fire is still being added on to.
0: Okay, Reese.

0: Attention, Charlie Montfire. Charlie Montfire, respond to 66 Thunder Mountain Road, Bear Trees, to set up a landing zone. Once again, respond to 66 Thunder Mountain Road, Bear Trees, to set up a landing zone. 1639.
1: Control, call an ambulance.
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2: Is it acting strange or just because...
0: They're bringing them down to first aid.
1: Appreciate it. Control, Charlemont ambulance. Let me respond in meeting med 3 on scene.
0: I received you responding, and I'm assuming you copied that they have accepted the mission.

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0: 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Do I have anyone on responding?
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0: 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Exit Club Command, may I have an op signal, please?
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0: 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This has been passed off to LifeFlight because they were closer. 2-5, 25-minute ETA.
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0: Chlorine engine one. Well, you've got two traveling, establishing command requesting an off channel.
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0: Hello, neighborhood dispute here at on scene. The address is 8 Deer Run Path. We are extinguishing the fire. We have contact, spoke to both parties. The caller is going to contact the fire chief. But we'll be extinguishing and we'll be on scene for a little while.
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0: control from Channel 1. We're clear, let us not go into the LZ.
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0: control, he commands. The fire has been extinguished. The owner is going to stand by at this time, and he'll make sure that's extinguished before he leaves. All units are going to be going to stop it for water.
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0: You can show the bird clear of Berkshire East. We'll be clear in a few minutes.
1: From 335.

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That's an Irving Fire Personnel. Irving Fire Personnel, respond to Gun Street, unknown house number for reported illegal burn. Again, Gun Street at an unknown house number for reported illegal burn. 1744.

received, RP was calling from Fred Street. Stacy's been burning something faster, so then she's going with smoke.

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1: 1746, you're clear. All right, excellent.
0: Hello,
1: I hope he's going to 3 Dunn Street for an illegal burn.
0: Copy. No police response needed.

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1: Tell anyone.
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1: 3:17:47.

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1: Residents been advised of burning loss. They'll be extinguished from the fire.
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0: 3 dispatch.
1: Okay, yeah, for more.
0: Thank you. Have a nice night.
2: Reese's.
3: Attention, Burniston EMTs, first responders, Northfield Ambulance. Attention, Burniston EMTs, first responders, Northfield Ambulance. Response to number 20A, Hartwell Street, apartment number 3, for an 80-year-old male who has fallen. Can respond to 20A, Hartwell Street, apartment 3, for an 80-year-old male who has fallen. 12 semi 1749.

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1: What's your own authentic?
0: 4-3.
1: And the air for Burnison.
0: I have a medical at 28 Hart Old Street. It's a family. You have an 80-year-old male who's fallen.
2: Receipt.

South County Ambulance. South County Ambulance, respond to the town of Sunderland, number 124 Russell Street. It's going to be for a 78-year-old female, chest pressure, vomiting, and dizzy. It's again the town of Sunderland, number 124 Russell Street. 78-year-old female, chest pressure, vomiting, and dizzy. 1757.

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1: 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Thank you.

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had a motor vehicle complaint. Motor vehicle complaint started in Leverett and then continuing into Shutesbury. It's going to be mass PC of 2, Kilo Charlie Echo 28. It's a 2015 Ford Fusion Sedan Black. It's registered to a female party out in Gilbertville, Mass. The caller stated the vehicle was tailgating, high rate of speed, then swerved around, passed him, then swerved back in, almost causing him to run off the road. Vehicle continued on Lever Road in Shutesbury, heading towards 202.

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1: Perfect.

Attention Liberty EMTs, first responders, attention Liberty EMTs, first responders. Responder number 139, Montague Road. For a 78-year-old man was fallen, unable to get up. Can respond to 139 Montague Road for a 78-year-old male who has fallen, unable to get up. Amber Samuels is out for responding, 1855.

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1: Okay. 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

So I do have a 911 call from a resident at 14B from Anastasia. She buys this all alone town in 2 hours. Not sure exactly what house it's from. Coffee, 27, I don't think that is.